0: of experiencing the foretaste of hell.
1: Yeah, you would think, how could there be a merit in that? And yet it can cause us to fear. Above all things, I mean, to have a foretaste of hell in this world should teach us that that is the last thing that we want. We should, for the sake of our own well-being, if not for the sake of the glory of God, then reduce it to this. Do not desire that which would ultimately damn you. Look at the foretaste of hell and say, whatever else it takes, I want to avoid that.
0: Thanks so much, John. And remember to join us again next week as we continue our series, Trusting God in Suffering, right here on Back to the Bible Canada, where we teach the Bible.

benediction from the Lord to grace our lives with fulfillment and meaning and happiness and satisfaction. They are given for our joy, and yet they turn out to be heartbreak upon heartbreak upon heartbreak. Left exposed to this world and unshaded by the proper kind of protection, they will indeed break your heart. Now, how is it that with God's purpose, the children are to bring us joy and happiness, contentment, satisfaction, and love, that instead they become a heartbreak? Marriages and families in our time tend to be war zones, disaster areas. Homes aren't havens. There isn't peace and joy.

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Charlie Major, I'm Here. Before that, Reba McEntire and music from Garth Brooks, his song, Mom. It is Mother's Day weekend. I'm Chris Sumner, and tying into that is Harold Giesbrecht and his traditional

Joni Mitchell and Both Sides Now. Harry Manx before that, and thank you for being a part of this Saturday morning show. It's May 9th. I'm Chris Sumner, and we've had a number of chilly mornings this week. And once again, as I look at the weather station here at the radio station, temperatures are hovering right around freezing or just above. And I have to say, I'm still glad I haven't planted anything yet in my pots or raised box garden. But I admit, I'm getting antsy to start the season. I've found myself in the evening scrolling through my favorite greenhouse social media pages, looking at all the photos they've posted since opening in the last couple of weeks, you know, just kind of dreaming how I may be able to take this and that I see and put it together in the pots I'm planting. What especially has caught my eye this year, photos of a gorgeous nonstop flame begonia. Now, I had some last year

0: owners, we are
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4: A mix of sun and cloud today with a gusting northwest wind, a high of 14 degrees. Partly cloudy tonight, a low of minus 3. Tomorrow it'll be sunny with a high of 16. On Monday there's a good chance of showers, a high of 22, and then it'll be sunny on Tuesday with a high of 20. Current weather conditions can be found anytime on your Discover Westman app. I'm Judy Peters.

there. 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So liquid is always better. 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Isn't that amazing? Plants are truly amazing in that form.

need to be overwatered. 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
1: A mix of sun and cloud today with a gusting northwest wind, a high of 14 degrees. Partly cloudy tonight, a low of minus 3. Tomorrow it'll be sunny with a high of 16. On Monday there's a good chance of showers, a high of 22, and then it'll be sunny on Tuesday with a high of 20. Current weather conditions can be found anytime on your Discover Westman app. I'm Judy Peters.

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1: A mix of sun and cloud today with a gusting northwest wind, a high of 14 degrees. Partly cloudy tonight, a low of minus 3. Tomorrow it'll be sunny with a high of 16. On Monday, there's a good chance of showers, a high of 22. And then it'll be sunny on Tuesday with a high of 20. Current weather conditions can be found anytime on your Discover Westman app. I'm Judy Peters.

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4: A mix of sun and cloud today with a gusting northwest wind, a high of 14 degrees. Partly cloudy tonight, a low of minus

0: minus 3. Tomorrow it'll be sunny with a high of 16. On Monday, there's a good chance of showers, a high of 22. And then it'll be sunny on Tuesday with a high of 20. Current weather conditions can be found anytime on your Discover Westmen app. I'm Judy Peters.
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0: As we wrap up this special opportunity to get an early listen to Noah Dirksen's new album, Mercy on the Skyline, that was the song, Who Do You Want
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0: Be?
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0: 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I'm Zach Drieger, and he's Chris Sumner. Good night.

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1: Partly cloudy tonight, a low of -3. Tomorrow it'll be sunny with a high of 16. On Monday, there's a good chance of showers, a high of 22. And then it'll be sunny on Tuesday with a high of 20. Current weather conditions can be found anytime on your Discover Westman app. I'm Judy Peters.
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Flowers are blooming, grass is growing. There's a sense that the world is coming alive again. You'd have to have your head buried in the sand not to notice it. Or perhaps have your eyes glued to the miniature screen of a portable Verminoids video game. Such

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